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Thank you, Kim Swain. And Closer, taking you back to one of a lady called Trina Brashad. And adieu. Bonjour, madame, monsieur. Adieu. That's all you're getting from me.

0: the liver, Maury Curry. However, I did a quick search. And over there in East Kilbride, there is an actual store called Joe's Deli Murray. Fantastic. There's another part of the business I didn't know about. So if you need a curry in a hurry, just call Joe and Sarah Murray. Fantastic. Loving that. Hi, going out to Naval Carl, Steve Carr. Good morning, sir. Hope you're good. Thank you for locking on. Hi, also going out to Monica and Axel Hoppers over there in Germany. Good morning to you guys. Good morning, going out to Tony Fallon. Hope you're good. Lance Patterson, good morning. Kenny Stevens, good morning. Jason Ganpark, good morning. Oh, and Dee Civita, good morning.
1: Today is the day.
0: Today's the day.
1: I gotta let her know what I'm feeling.
0: It's my birthday, 27th of May. Oh, did I say that out loud? Do

Wasn't it nice? That is Jarvis Green, When I'm in Your Arms. Very nice. Susan Bradbury, good morning to you. Hope you're well. Lucy Mary Ann, and a bloke from Stoke, Anthony Whittaker, good morning. Michelle Warburton, good morning to you. Andy Gaskin, good morning. Stephen and Shirley Adams-Corbett, good morning, guys. Hope you're good.

Fantastic. All I Want to Do, VS. Lisa, hope you're well. Thank you for locking on. Hi, also going out to Winnie, to Robbie and Debbie J. Good morning. Michael Johnson, Heidi Johnson, good morning. And hi, going out to Miss Sweeter.

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2: Hey. Good morning. Hope you guys are well. Happy Sunday, everybody. Oh, yeah. Gotta say thank you, gonna teach another one of you for locking on at this very early morning. Good morning. Good morning. I said that. Sunrise. Delicia, good morning to you. Thank you for the eggs. Good morning, going out to Mr. Webster. Thank you for the beans. Thank you. Junior June's on the tea. Thank you for the tea. Biggest mug ever. MJ's on the toast. Don't burn it now.

Good morning, everybody. Good morning, Carl. Hope you're well. He's in Croatia. Ball beats. Good morning. Claire Proctor, good morning to you. Hope you're well. Hope you're resting today.

Good morning, guys, to Bill and Fifi. Good morning, guys. Joe and Sarah Murray. The Liver Murray. And the story for you later on. To the Reeds, Everton. Good morning, sir. Karen, good morning to you. I can say hi again to the wonderful Shirley B. I'm missing you already. I know.

Christine Behan, good morning to you. Number one writer in the world ever. So says I. Wendy and Dave, good morning, guys. Happy Sunday, everybody. Make sure you do something nice today. Who's singing, by the way? Oh, is it me? My turn. Again? You sure? Graham and Yvette, the garden's looking lovely. Well done, guys. Proud of you. Good morning, Chris, Mr. Samet.

0: biggest mug of tea today. That's the eggs. I'd want thank you. Stay with me for. Let's make it two if you don't mind. Oh, I'm gonna be late. No work today. And I don't care. Because I'll be jet setting this afternoon. Oh. Or rather, right now, I should say. Oh, yeah. Yeah. Croatia, here I come. Multitasking. Ah, oh, bless. Talking about blessing, we've got a bless today, haven't we? Before we do anything, let's bless this day.
1: It's me.
0: Good morning, everybody.
1: And it's you. And it's you. Completely take my mind and
0: Joy Lewis. You know, it's

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Somehow. Oh, bless. Hope you guys are well. Thank you very much for joining me. It's me, Mark Crispy, of course, on your favourite station, Starpoint Radio. And thank you for joining us and choosing us today. There's a million and one stations out there, and you chose us. Why? I don't know. I'm joking. No, seriously, I thank you. I do. Can I say hi goodnight to all the ladies today? And hi goodnight especially to Mommy Bee, the Queen Bee. She's doing really well from her operation. And that's all I'm going to say. She's doing really well. Well done, Mom. Fantastic. You're doing a really, really good job. Put the kettle on. Hi, also going out to... well, I did say the ladies. Hi, going out to Fiona Webster, Sarah Murray, Karen Reed, Christine Behan. And hi, also going out to Junie June and the rest of the crew. Fantastic. What have we got next? We've got this one. Mary J. Blige. All night. Mary Jane. Fantastic. Can I say happy birthday again to Mr. Mark Chappell? Hope you're well. Ooh, baby, not tonight. He's 22 now.

0: Give Mary Jane, by the way, some breaking news. Some breaking news.
1: Already?
0: I know, I'll tell you. A Cadbury's lorry and a Lego truck have collided on the motorway. Police say the road is chock-a-block.

Oh yes. All I'm saying, when I go to the airport, I better not cry at the Ryanair check-in desk.

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Maze featuring Frankie Beverly. Good morning, everybody. Hugging out to the max, hope you're well. Rose Saeed, good morning to you. Helen Hutchinson, good morning. And hi, going out to Godfrey, Tiny P, Tiny G Pemberton.

0: taking you way back to 19 long time ago. What Goes Up, Maze featuring Frankie Beverly. Fantastic. I said that. Can I say hi goodnight to Lorraine Awolabi? Good morning to Rachel Panagari. Long time. Hope you're good. Hi going to you, Brian. Busy Pemberton. Also, hi going to you, Tony. Hope you guys are well. Sarah Bayliss. Hope you're good. Great to see you last weekend at the Bolton Lounge. The lounge at Bolton. At Crofters. Fantastic. What a day we had, eh? Amazing. Thank you guys for coming out. Showing your support. What a great time, didn't we? Yes, I won't be a stranger. I will come back.
1: Hi, this is Joe Levy. If it's funky, if it's smooth, if it's soulful, it's going down right here with Marcus B.
0: Thank you, Joe. Good morning, good night to Tony Shawcross. Hope you're good. Steve Miller, good morning to you. And hi, going out to Glow Tomo. Good morning. Victor. Mr. Haynes, good morning, sir. And to Bash. Good morning, sir. Oh, yes. One of my favourites from Terry Wells, taking you back, is called...

typical Rio sway. Big hug and out to Alfredo Fortunato Neto over there in Brazil. It's in playing, by the way. All right. It's not him, it's me. All right. I wish. I tickle myself sometimes. Sunday Soul School Sessions is back. It's coming back. It's back on the 12th of July, 2026. That's this year. Drink, dine and dance and catch a vibe. 3 p.m. till 9 p.m. New venue, same vibe. And it's the distillery. Birmingham Road, Sutton Coalfield, B72. 1QA. Tickets are £8 in advance and it's only £10 on the door. That's £10 on the door. Free street parking on a Sunday. It's also outside the clean air zone. DJ Mickey J doing his thing too. Looking forward to that. Like this track. It's a guy called Link.

Thank you, Link. And next to me. Very nice indeed. Oh, by the way, a five-year-old boy was lost. So he went up to an officer and said, "I've lost my dad." The officer said, "What's he like?" Little boy replied, "Beer and women." Never mind. Where did that love go? Where did the love go? Good question. See if we can find it on this next track. Happy Sunday, everybody. Make sure you do something nice today. Check in your friends, check in your neighbours. Pick up that phone and make that phone call.

Thank you, Kim Swain. And Closer, taking you back to an awful lady called Trina Brashad. And adieu. 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

0: liver, Maury. Curry. However, I did a quick search. And over there in East Kilbride, there is an actual store called Joe's Deli Murray. Fantastic. There's another part of the business I didn't know about. So if you need a curry in a hurry, just call Joe and Sarah Murray. Fantastic. Loving that. Hi, going out to Naval Carl, Steve Carr. Good morning, sir. Hope you're good. Thank you for locking on. Hi, also going out to Monica and Axel Hoppers over there in Germany. Good morning to you guys. Good morning, going out to Tony Fallon. Hope you're good. Lance Patterson, good morning. Kenny Stevens, good morning. Jason Ganpark, good morning. Oh, and Dee Civita, good morning.
1: Today is the day.
0: Today's the day.
1: I gotta let her know what I'm feeling.
0: My birthday, 27th of May. Oh, did I say that out loud?

wasn't it nice? That is Jarvis Green, When I'm in Your Arms. Very nice. Susan Bradbury, good morning to you. Hope you're well. Lucy Mary Ann, and a blow from Stoke, Anthony Whittaker, good morning. Michelle Warburton, good morning to you. Andy Gaskin, good morning. Stephen and Shirley Adams-Corbett, good morning, guys. Hope you're good.

fantastic. All I Wanna Do, VS. Lisa, hope you're well. Thank you for locking on. I also going to Winnie, to Robbie and Debbie J. Good morning. Michael Johnson, Heidi Johnson, good morning. And hi going to Miss Sweeter.

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2: Hey. Good morning. Hope you guys are well. Happy Sunday, everybody. Oh, yeah. Gotta say thank you, gonna teach another one of you for locking on at this very early morning. Good morning.
3: Good morning.
2: I said that.
3: Sunrise.
2: Delicia, good morning to you. Thank you for the eggs. Good morning, going out to Mr. Webster. Thank you for the beans. Thank you. Junior June's on the tea. Thank you for the tea. Biggest mug ever. MJ's on the toast. Don't burn it now.

Good morning, everybody. Good morning, Carl. Hope you're well. It feels so good to see the dawn reflect. It's in Croatia. Ball beats. Good morning. Sunrise. Claire Proctor, good morning to you. Hope you're well. Hope you're resting today.

Good morning out to Bill and Fifi. Good morning, guys. Joe and Sarah Murray. The Liver Murray. And the story for you later on. To the Reeds, Everton. Good morning, sir. Karen, good morning to you. I can say hi to the wonderful Shirley B. I'm missing you already.

Christine Behan, good morning to you. Number one writer in the world ever. So says I. Wendy and Dave, good morning, guys. Happy Sunday, everybody. Make sure you do something nice today. Who's singing, by the way? Oh, is it me? My turn. Again? You sure? Graham and Yvette, the garden's looking lovely. Well done, guys. Proud of you. Good morning, Chris, Mr. Salmon. Hope you're good.

0: biggest mug of tea today. That's the eggs. 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Stay with me for. Let's make it two if you don't mind. Oh, I'm gonna be late. No work today. And I don't care. Because I'll be jet setting this afternoon. Oh. Or rather, right now, I should say. Oh, yeah. Croatia, here I come. Multitasking. Ah, oh, bless. Talking about blessing, we've got a bless today, haven't we? Before we do anything, let's bless this day.
1: It's me.
0: Good morning, everybody.
1: And it's you. And it's you. Completely take my mind and
0: Joy Lewis. You know, it's still you.

0: fantastic. We have just blessed the day. Somehow. Oh, bless. Hope you guys are well. Thank you very much for joining me. It's me, Marcus B, of course, on your favourite station, Starpoint Radio. And thank you for joining us and choosing us today. There's a million and one stations out there, and you chose us.
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Lord have mercy, am I holding you too tight? I'm sorry, excuse me, I ain't gonna get too close.

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Good morning, Street Sounds family. How are you doing? It's me, Mr. C, here with you for the next 2 hours. It's the Breakfast Club. The weather's still on our side. We're tickling along. Summer's doing okay. We're only a week away from that Margate Soul weekend. What can we expect next weekend? I'll tell you during this show. I've got loads of great music for you. I've got Ronnie Laws on the horizon. Pleasure. Gary Bartz. Donald Byrd. We've got our features, Kiss, Miss or Diss. Of course we have. And we're going to embarrass the kids later on. You know what that means, don't you? That's all in hour one. My goodness, let's get started. This is from Azimuth. A brilliant jazz funk opener today. Did I say jazz funk fusion club grooves? That's what we got.

There you go, I followed that up with a track from Ronnie Laws, Always There, original jazz funk groove, later became a dance classic in its own right, in a different form, of course. So, how you doing? You all right out there? I'm here with you to bring you more great music. Don't forget, you can message me if you want. I've got a few shout-outs to do in this show, and I've got a request as well. It's great to be part of the Street Sounds Breakfast Club family. You'll know that John Varnum's here on a Monday, the Wingman's in on a Tuesday, Nolly B on a Wednesday, and Dave Penny on a Thursday. It's me on a Friday, getting you ready for your weekend. Here we go then, let's move on. I've got a warm-up lifting perfect for

breakfast show. Idris Muhammad could have ever be like this. And I'm going to follow it up with a proper jazz funk groove. Going to follow it up with another proper jazz funk groove. Pleasure and joyous.

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What are you up to the weekend? 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Down on the left-hand side, you can see that you can message the studio. Or you can jump on the app and say hello, or even go over to our group page on Facebook. What's going on? What are you up to? You excited for the weekend? The children have, I think they've all finished their school now, haven't they? So if you've got kids, now you've got 6 weeks of trying to entertain them. You know what you should do? Stick them in the corner, turn on Street Sounds Radio, leave. They'll be fine. It'll be absolutely fine. Right, let's get on with our first feature, Kiss, Miss or Diss. This is going quite well, Kiss, Miss or Diss. I haven't really had a miss or diss for a while. Well, I'll say for a while, in all 8 episodes so far, to be honest. But this one, this is not soul, it's not disco, and not Street Sounds in the obvious sense. But the brass rhythm and dance floor chaos is everywhere. Does it belong? Kiss, Miss or Diss today?

I love that song. I remember years ago, when I was out doing kind of, I would DJ in the clubs, obviously, and I'd occasionally do, for friends, I'd do like that, you know, DJ for their parties and stuff. I remember doing a kind of 40th birthday party, and this must have been a while ago, because Pig Bag was obviously out and in the charts. And it was, you know, early Doors, if you're a DJ, you'll know what I'm talking about. If you've been to a party, you'll know what I'm talking about. Early Doors, nobody's really dancing. They're just kind of mooching about, having a bit of food, having a chat. So you just play the easy listening stuff, stuff that the kids are going to dance to, because they're always on the dance floor first, running around, skidding around on their knees, right? But what I played this. One guy who was definitely into his scar, literally just ran around the whole dance floor, the whole place, spinning around and jumping up and down. He was quite a big fella as well. It was one of those. I wish I could have taken him to every time I'd ever had a project like that, because he'd got him going. But yeah, Pig Bag got him going. So did it get you going today? Was it a kiss, miss or diss? I want to know. Right, as I've said at the beginning, it's a jazz, funk, fusion and club grooves theme this week. I try and theme it a little bit each breakfast show, just so that we've got a little bit of narrative running through it. So let's squeeze in the next two. This is Gary Bartz, another deep soulful jazz funk. Love this groove. Music is my sanctuary. Following up with a classic, a little bit more disco energy in this one. Lovely big vocal hook. Donald Byrd, Love Has Come Around.

Fusion reactor. Time circuits. Cassette player. All systems are go. I'm Jason Bradbury, and I'm revving up the DeLorean, inviting you to join me for the Street Sounds Time Machine. Every Friday from 1pm till 4 on Street Sounds Radio. Now, where did I put the spanner for the flux capacitor?

Well, I better give a shout out as well, hadn't I, to some of the regulars. Trevor G, if you're listening out there, thanks very much, mate. Jan and Jane very regularly drop in Street Sounds and listening to The Breakfast Show as well. Michael Papa, Michael, got to give him a shout, he's always in. And Viv Lennon and Dave Johnson. Our friend Francine from County Down, Tony in Grays in Essex. Mark Castle and the guys at Skidmarks. You know who you are. All right, we've got a request on the horizon. I'll probably put it into hour two now. But let's get on with the next couple of tracks, a classy instrumental groove. And then I'm going to follow it up with a slight breather. Iconic, you know it, is Sunshine. Let's go. Ramsey Lewis, Spring High, followed by Roy Ayres, Ubiquity. Everybody loves the Sunshine.

Feature number two and a closer for end of hour one. This is The Breakfast Show with me, Mr. C, here live on Street Sounds Radio. The soundtrack to your life, of course. Now, the Embarrass the Kids section. You know it by now if you're a regular. If you're not a regular, the idea here is I'm going to play you a track that you just love. You're going to sing along. You're going to dance along. You're going to do the moves. If you're in the car with the kids, you're going to embarrass them. They're going to be like, Mum, Dad, what are you doing? What's going on? Why are you doing that weird move with your arm? Like you're pulling on a chain in a train or something. That kind of thing. Or maybe you're brave enough. You're in the car on your own. Or maybe you're brave enough, you're on the train. You just do it. Embarrass the kids. Embarrass your workmates. Embarrass your family. Because this is classy. It's a massive sing-along. It's the Crusaders featuring Randy Crawford. Street Life.

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2: Welcome to hour two of the Breakfast Club with me, Mr. C. Admittedly, this week I've not got the details of the tune of the week. That's because I'm running a little bit behind. I've had to do a couple of pre-records. I know, not typical for me, but there's some stuff I've got to do. So that doesn't matter though, because what I've done is I've squeezed in an extra track, which is a request from somebody. So we're going to do that. But let's get on with two brilliant jazz funk tracks back to back. Wilbert Longmire, Black is the Colour, followed by George Howard, Stepping Out.

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Don't just drive home, dance.

keeping the second hour flowing already. I've got lots coming up in this hour. Of course, we've got the coffee pot party today. Also, I'm going to play you tracks from Herbie Mann later on. There's a Funk It's Friday feature towards the tail end of the show, and I've even got a track from Ripple. Yes, Ripple. Hello, Squeaky. So, what am I going to do for you next? I'm going to squeeze in that request. Our good friend Russ Cook has asked if I could play Gary Bird's The Crown. Of course I can, Russ, just for you. I know you're out walking the dog at the moment. But before that, I'm going to play Pieces of a Dream, Mount Airy Groove, strong jazz funk cut, lovely early 80s feel. These are the memories. Come on.

Right, by now, I'm imagining you're in the office or you're back home. It's time for the first coffee of the day, or the first relaxed coffee of the day. It's the Coffee Pot Party, where I'll give you three tracks in a row, kind of blended, basically bumping up to each other so you can have a wiggle of your butt while you're having your coffee. I'll play you an instrumental in the middle from Mezzaforte Garden Party, and I'm going to have that jazz funk vibe running through, starting with Shack Attack with Steppin' and finishing with Morrissey Mullen, Life on the Wire.

they go. I need to give a shout out to some of the other presenters as well. Shaz, thank you very much. You the boy, our main man MK, of course. You're always tuned in to everything that goes on there. It always amazes me. I don't know how many hours are on the day for that guy. Shan as well, tuned. Graham England, you're all right, my man. There's plenty of you. The DJ Chickawawa, Amanda. Met up with her just recently. That was great to catch up with her. Johnny Scratch, you do a great job, man. Jane Yules. Too many of them, so many on there, but you can check them all out on Street Sounds Radio. And don't forget, you can also listen back on Mixcloud. If you miss out on any shows, just find Street Sounds on Mixcloud. There's loads on there to choose from. And also, there's a great archive of the shows going back over the years. So you don't just have to listen to Mr. C's Breakfast Club from a Friday. You can just check them all out, all right? All right, before we get into our final feature of the day, I'm going to play you a bit of flute-led disco funk. That's a difficult one to say. Herbie Mann, Hijack.

Alright, proper funk classic now. It's that time of the week. It's Friday. We're glad we're here. The weekend's on the horizon. I got no compromise today. There's no polish on this. It's just rhythm, groove, and our main man, because thank funk it's Friday, is James Brown. Get up off of that thing.

can't believe that we're at the end of the show already. I've really enjoyed spending time with you, as always, here on The Breakfast Club. Don't go anywhere, because straight after me is Paul G with his mid-morning show. Loads more on the horizon. Dave B with a brilliant drive time show today as well. Graham England with Funky Fridays. Over the weekend, of course, we have JT, we have Chaz Summers. And on the Sunday, we have the anthems. Tons of anthems for you. Can't wait. Okay, final tracks of the day for me. High energy funk with a bit of horns. Mass production, welcome to our world. And I'm following it up with a brilliant upbeat closer, Ripple. The beat goes on and on.

Hi, this is Graham England inviting you to join me and my atomic dog Coco this and every Friday evening live from 7 to 9pm on England's Funky Fridays. As always, I'll be playing the very best of street sounds, anthems, bangers and requests, and telling the worst dad jokes.

0: Well, thanks for joining me. Been a great breakfast show as always. I hope you've enjoyed the vibes today. We had a little bit of a jazz funk vibe. Don't forget, next week, Margate Soul Weekender. Yes, that means the show on Friday morning is a Margate Soul Weekender special edition. Come on. See you there. Bye.
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Intuition. That's the one we're starting off with this morning. And a very good morning to you. Thank you, Mark, for breakfast here on Street Sounds Radio. Australians and the music then. Fat Larry's band. 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
2: I'm talking to you, you and you too. 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Those of you who go out and stay out all night and have the next day. 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But let me tell you something. 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That you aren't doing anything.

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0: 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So, you could fail a police drug test days later.
1: Drug test positive.
0: Be banned from driving for a minimum of 12 months.
1: Come with me, please, sir.
0: And have a criminal record for years.
1: And turn to the side, please.
0: Which could cost you your job.
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0: 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When you let drugs drive, you lose control of your life. 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Don't put drugs in the driving seat.
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4: 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You ready for it? What year did humans first land on the moon? If you know it, keep it to yourself. If you don't know it, don't look it up. I'll give you the answer here in a couple songs.

soul, and R&B. This is The Groove with the What's a Josh broadcast. For the What's a Josh broadcast and bragging rights only trivia, what year did humans first land on the moon? Did you guess 1965? If you did, you're wrong. The answer? 1969. Yeah, the first moon landing happened in 69 during Apollo 11. Astronaut Neil Armstrong became the first person to walk on the moon, followed by Buzz Aldrin. Armstrong's famous line, "That's one small step for man, one giant leap for mankind." That's where that came from. 1969. That was the year it happened. That's your bragging rights only trivia. More on the way.

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0: Workday. This is Josh David on The Groove. Hanging out on the What's a Josh broadcast. How is your summer going so far? I want to hear from you at whatsajosh.com. What fun things have you done? Brag a little bit. What did you do? Who'd you do it with? I'm telling you this because I have got vacation fever. I am just a week away from a two-week vacation. And that is not a vacation from this. I love doing this show. This show is like my getaway from my full-time job. But 2 weeks away from my full-time job, which drains every ounce of energy from me. It drains literally everything. One of these days, I will tell stories to you about that job. Right now, I can't. But anyway, 2 weeks, 3 days of that going to be spent on the beaches of Lake Michigan in northern Michigan. I'm super excited for that. But I want to know about your summer. How's it going so far? I'm not going to say we're towards the end of it. We're right in the middle of it. We'd love to hear from you at whatsajosh.com.
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4: 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I'm the Groove.
5: Hey, another What's a Josh broadcast. Want to know about your summer? How's it going so far? Jason sent me a message. Spent a week in the Outer Banks with my whole family. Sunburns fade. Memories did not. It was a lot of fun. Carol, we took the grandkids to Myrtle Beach for the first time. Watching them see the ocean was priceless. And by the way, Josh, we were streaming you the entire way. So thank you for keeping us company. Carol, thank you for that one. One for Mike. Every Saturday has been spent on the pontoon with friends. I honestly couldn't ask for a better summer. That's what we want. I want to know, how is your summer going? What have you been doing? Make us jealous. Head over to whatsajosh.com. Hit that button that says message.
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3: The best soul and R&B. This is The Groove with the What's a Josh broadcast. We're talking vacations here on the What's a Josh broadcast, or even your summer. It doesn't have to be a vacation. What have you done this summer that's either been relaxing or fun? Ron said didn't travel anywhere yet. My wife and I have grilled out on the patio almost every weekend. Sometimes that's all you need. I always say that people tell me why I like being home all the time. Number one, it's my space. Number two, you pay. That's like the most expensive thing you're ever going to pay for is your house. So I'm going to use it, right? I'm going to use it. Trevor said, my brother and I hiked the Smokies for 4 days. No cell service. It was glorious. Could you imagine 4 days without your phone or any technology? It's very tempting, isn't it? We'd love to hear from you. What's a Josh.com?

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1: 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Lean on me. We are not strong. Hall and Oates. Michael Jackson.
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If I ever get to Kenneth Wilson's car, I know what we'll be playing. Nice and well. Phyllis Simon, of course, Lunchtime Sandwich. And last week, for the first week ever, we couldn't do one. But we have this week, thanks to Helen and Phil Collins.

sandwich today. Here goes Steve Sexton. He's going to see Kathy and Sister Sledge. I didn't realise she was back with them. And he's asked for this. All American girls.

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0: Hopefully you're feeling good vibrations on this Feel Good Friday. How are you doing out there? Great to have your company. Hope the week's gone well and you're looking forward to that weekend. Big shout out to Gary Van Den Bush. How are you doing, sir? Good to see you on this Friday. What a wonderful show, as always. Classic Fridays. Wow. And do not forget, Gary, tomorrow evening, get down Saturday night right here on the Real Funky Soul Alternative between 7 and 9pm. UK time, of course. They'll be back in the hot seats. Feel Good Fridays, mostly 70s, 80s and 90s jams. We cheat from time to time. Got a keyword. We've got some soulful birthdays, some soulful shouts as well. We are live in Trankip and Request Running, as always. And you're tuned on, locked on to the big one, the home of Bowl Beats, Bowl Soul, the UK Soul Chart, the Sussex Soul and Dance Weekender, which is just 2 weeks away. Wow. And Soul Feds as well. Let's get this Friday on the way. Feel Good Friday, my good self, AW, on the one and only, the Real Funky Soul Alternative, known as Starpoint. Let's go.
1: 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Hit it!

Feel Good Friday, the weekend's virtually here, and we inch towards that weekend. In the background, the Pasadenas and Tribute Right On. 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You can still go. 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Lots of wonderful DJs. Meet your fellow listeners, Georgie B and Delegation as well. A bit more information as we move throughout the show. 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As always, you do fancy a time track, reach out and I will do my best. Got one for Bernie Fox and one for David Noyes as well. Cheers, join us. Good to see you on this Feel Good Friday. Great to have your company, wherever you may be, in this big, wide, funky world. A mixed bag today. A mixed bag. Let's do this.

beautiful sound of Donald Byrd. Not played this for quite some time. What a track it is. Loving You plays out for your wonderful listeners out there on this Feel Good Friday. Kevin Page, I could most likely do that. I'm looking for that track right now. A few funky shouts and mentions as we go along, I do promise. Keyword one more time is going to be time, as the Sussex Soul and Dance Weekender is just 2 weeks away and you're running out of time. 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It's going to be a great weekend. Let's continue. Touch of George Benson on this Feel Good Friday. Let's do this.

Beatles sound of George Benson, and never, never, ever give up on a good thing, that's for sure. You found us right here on Starpoint, the only place to be for your musical needs. Kevin Page, you've got that somewhere. All right, one more time. The keyword is going to be time. I stole this idea from Ian Box, Mr. Ian Box. How you doing, Boxy? And do not forget, you can catch Boxy each and every Sunday morning for that breakfast show between 8 and 10 a.m. Now, I've not played this next track for quite some time. I'm going to change that today. Such a good track.

0: back on. Cause we're a perfect
1: blend. What a song, what a song. Took it back to 1982, William Devon and Creme de Creme. That's a cool track, gotta say. Big shout out to Gary Van Den Bush, our very own musical encyclopedia. How you doing, Gary? Good to see you. A great show earlier, and do not forget, get down Saturday night, tomorrow evening, right here on Starpoint at 7 p.m. UK time. Helen Hutchinson, she's on a train right now. She's going to be a tourist. Causing trouble, but good seeing you on this Friday. Have a fun time, have a wonderful time. Big Starpoint, welcome to Pasquale. Good to see you, along with the lovely Susan Bradbury, all the way from sunny Manchester. Nigel Watson, my partner in crime. How you doing, sir? Good to see you. Great show yesterday. And do not forget Nigel Watson each and every weekday, same time as right now. Not each and every weekday. Every Mondays, Wednesdays, Thursdays is what I'm trying to say. Kevin Page, good to see you. Your track is coming up really soon. A big Starpoint welcome to Mr. Keith Mellor. Good to see you as well. Dave Ryan Davsky. Hey there, sir. Fellow Crystal Palace supporter. Do not forget Dave Ryan each and every Monday evening right here on Starpoint. Between 9 and 11 p.m. All right, a few more funky shouts and mentions in just a few. I'm catching up. That's what I'm doing. Let's continue. Let's do this.

0: Good Friday and Feeling Lucky, that's for sure. High Fashion, of course, on a track called Feeling Lucky Lately. Big shout out to Boxy, our very own. Good to see you, my man. And do not forget one more time, Ian Box is coming Sunday for that wonderful breakfast show, 8 till 10 a.m. UK time. Sharon Morris, a big star point. Welcome to you. Good to see you. Along with Lee Mullins, great to see you as well, Mr. Neil Scarf and the lovely Francis. We got Bernadette and, or Bernie Fox and Marcel, the funkiest canary on the planet. How are you doing that, Bernie? Good to see you as well. Funky Phil Gibbs, good to see you. Yeah, I can do that for you. I can do that. A fellow Crystal Palace supporter as well. What else we got? Sammy Sam, good to see you. Yeah, been a while, but great to have your company on this Feel Good Friday. Adrian Schuller from Charlotte, North Carolina. How you doing, sir? Good to see you. Along with the funky ladies of the Village Card Gift and Balloon Shop, Stradivell, Supersonic Sarah, and the lovely Janie Waterfall. And do not forget, if you need that funky card, gift or balloon for any occasion whatsoever, go check them out. Train station right opposite Stradivell. SW16, and they will take care of you. All right, one more time. The keyword is time, inspired by Boxy. Quick word from the sponsor, and we're going to check out time as time moves. As the Sussex Soul and Dance Weekender just 2 weeks away. Do not miss out, guys. Check out the website. Go do it. Go do it right now. In fact, this next ad tells you all about it.
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And you're running out of time for the Sussex Soul and Dance Weekend coming up in 2 weeks' time today, in fact. 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One more time, Georgie B and Delegation. It's going to be good. Some wonderful hosts of DJs. Meet your fellow listeners as well. A wonderful Fellbridge, which is very near East Grinstead and Gatwick Airport. Beautiful location. Go check it out. Go check it out. Big stop on welcome to Julie Price. Good to see you, Julie, on this Friday. Having work done in the garden. That's got to be stressful. Such a beautiful garden you've got. And she's got a wonderful taste in music. Got some wonderful albums. I don't know. And I do have a bit of jazz funk later. I know you like your jazz funk. All right, keyword being time, as time is running out for the Sussex Soul and Dance Weekend. This next one goes out to the lovely Susan Bradbury. She said, Ed, how come she's not played the Light of the World on a track called Time? Yeah, I'm going to do that right now, just for you on this Feel Good Friday. And off we go.

Nice request there, Susan. Nice request. Should have done it last week. I know. Light of the World, of course, taking the album called Round Trip and a track simply called Time. Big shout out to Cal. Good to see you on this Friday morning. Great to have your company, along with Mr. Roger Moore, 007. 0061 now. Great show last night, and do not forget DJ's The Light. It's coming Saturday, tomorrow in fact, between 3 and 5. Be sure to check them out and check out their schedule. A show for every single day. We got you covered. 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Alright, Funky Phil Gibbs, yours is up, and a soulful birthday as well. Let's do it. Off we go.

got to say, that ticks a few boxes today there, Funky Phil Gibbs. Soulful birthday. This guy will be appearing at the Sussex Island Dance Weekend and a time track as well. Goes out to Funky Phil Gibbs. Second image, of course, Georgie B celebrated his 73rd birthday yesterday. Happy birthday, sir. And, of course, Georgie B will be at the Sussex Island Dance Weekend in just 2 weeks' time. In the background, goes out to Phil, as I said, better take time. Second image just for you on this Phil Good Friday. Bernadette, Bernie Fox, next one just for you. Big shout out to JD Waterfall. I see you there. I see you. Bernie Fox, just for you on this Friday. Let's go. Let's do it.

just for you, Bertie Fox, on this Feel Good Friday. Chic, of course, and a track called Good Times. Big shout out to Delisha Lloyd. Good to see you on this Friday. Hope you're well and safe. And looking forward to that Margate weekend, I believe. But it's good seeing you on this Friday, that's for sure. And one more time, big shout out to Adrian Schooler. He said, Ed, can you play a track for me, a time track? Of course I can. I checked my phone today. Just for you on this Feel Good Friday, Mr. Schooler. Sit back and enjoy it.

call, Mr. Scooter. Nice call, direct drive. And time is running out. So true. Time is running out for the Sussex Soul and Dance Weekender. I know, 2 weeks away. Come on, you got to go. It's going to be fun. Georgie B, Delegation, wonderful DJs, and your co-listeners as well. Be a guest star point. Welcome to Jane Lennig. She's making me laugh. No, I didn't say that. Come on. Good to see you, Jane, on this Feel Good Friday. Looking forward to that weekend. All right, two more time tracks to go, inspired by Boxy. I stole his idea. And one more time, do not forget that breakfast show, Ian Box, each and every Sunday morning between 8 and 10 a.m. UK time. Now, this next one goes out to the funky ladies or the Village Card Gift and Balloon Shop. In time, just for you, on this Feel Good Friday.

Dillard and Mr. Roy Ayres, of course. And our track called In Time goes out to Supersonic Sarah and Funky Chaney Waterfall. And, yeah, BK's happy. He's got a gin. That's good. Helen Hutchinson had a wonderful time. And it's good seeing you one more time on this Feel Good Friday as we check out that keyword once ago. Time, as time is running out for that Sussex Soul and Dance Weekend. All right, Kevin Page, your choice is coming up right now, just for you on this Feel Good Friday. Let's do it.

just for you, Mr. Kevin Page. Took it back to 1984, Teddy Pendergrass. The album's called Love Language. And a track called In My Time, as time is the keyword. Well, that concludes the keywords for this time. new keyword next time. All right, quick word from the sponsor. I'll be back and I'll check out some soulful birthdays as we do each and every Tuesday and Friday right here on Starpoint. 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

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And don't forget, earlier on in the day, from 12 till 5pm, Reggae on the Wharf brings sunshine vibes with reggae classics before Soulbox begins. And every Sunday thereafter, Soulbox, Sunday 9th of August, Amazing Grace, Canary Wharf. Save

know what time it is. You know what time it is. The time of the show where we check out some soulful birthdays each and every Tuesday and Friday, inspired by Funky Phil Gibbs. Now, Cam was 59 years old yesterday. Happy birthday. Happy birthday. What a track in the background. Goes out to Bernie Fox. She loves a touch of Cam. A track called Love Calls plays out. Big shout out to Sugar Rainbow, Big Star Point. Welcome to you. Great to see you on this Friday. Looking forward to that weekend. Also, Fitzroy Williams, our very own. Now, I keep mentioning Bowl Soul. Yeah, Fitzroy is going to be at Bowl Soul. Not Bowl Soul. The Sussex Soul and Dolls Weekender. Fitzroy is going to be there in 2 weeks' time. Go meet the man, the myth, the legend. Go see him. 2 weeks time at the Sussex Soul and Dance Weekender. Just joined us, great to have your company, wherever you may be in this big, wide, funky world. Do not forget, top of the hour, the man is Steve King with some very, very soulful sounds on this very soulful station. We're going to check out some soulful birthdays for a few until the bottom of the hour. It may be a bit of jazz funk. Yeah, that's what I'm feeling right now. All right, let's continue. There'll be a soulful birthdays right here on the Real Funky Soul Alternative. And that would be Starpoint. Let's do this.

Nesbitt, the lead vocalist of the wonderful Sounds of Blackness, celebrates a birthday today, in fact. Happy birthday to you. And what a track in the background. I'm going all the way. Certainly am all the way to the top of the hour, waiting for the man that is Steve King. And Bernie Fox, yes, it's organised by Starpoint, the Sussex Soul Weekend.co.uk. And it's a wonderful event, wonderful location, beautiful grounds, nice hotel, Fellbridge, which is near East Grinstead, and very close to Gatwick Airport as well. All right, soulful birthdays for my good self, Ed David, on this Feel Good Friday. I love this next track. Let's do it. Such a feel good track. Off we go.

track on this Feel Good Friday, the spice of life, of course. Janice Siegel celebrates her birthday yesterday, in fact. Happy birthday to you. And a wonderful track called The Spice of Life. Manhattan Transfer, excuse me, plays out on this Feel Good Friday. All right, just join us. Good to see you. Soulful birthdays. Yeah, inspired by Funky Phil Gibbs. You can blame that man for sure. All right, Keith Sweat. Let's do this. Ooh.

believe. I cannot believe this man was 65. 65 on Wednesday. Keith Sweat, of course. And a track called I Want a Happy Birthday to You. All right, now, the next couple of tracks. Two of my favorite tracks from Earth, Wind & Fire. Verdeen White celebrates a birthday tomorrow. Founding member of Earth, Wind & Fire. So, yeah, the next two tracks are my up in the top 10 for sure. Being a bit selfish on this Feel Good Friday, but you know what? Off we go. Let's go. I'm going to do it.

an album. What an album and what a group. 13 White will be 75 tomorrow. Happy birthday to you. Earth, Wind & Fire, of course. Took you back to 1977, the album being All in All. Both tracks from the same album. My favourite album from them, I say. The first one, In the Background's Fantasy, of course. And before that, or before this, Running. If you like it, jazz funk, that's the track for you. Soulful birthdays on this Feel Good Friday, right here on Starpoint. Big shout out to CBW, Carl Bounter Webster. How you doing, sir? Good to see you. Getting ready for that Sussex Soul Dance Weekend. 2 weeks today. Yeah. One more time, you can still go. SussexSoulWeekend.co.uk or Starpoint Radio. Reach out to any one of us and we'll steer you in the right direction. Excuse me. All right, one more soulful birthday to go. What should I do? The agony of choice. It's going to be this. Let's go.

0: Feel Good Friday, and we are turning that music up for sure. Andrew Levy of Brand New Heavy, was his birthday on, what was that, the 20th, I believe. Yeah. Happy birthday, sir. 60 years old. Yeah. Brand New Heavy's nice, nice, nice rendition of Turn That Music Up. As we get ready for that weekend, and Steve King at the top of the hour. Just join us. Great to see you, wherever it may be, in this big, wide, funky world. I need to mention, before I forget, I'm not here next Friday. I'll be back on Tuesday. But Mr. Rob Lynch is kindly going to take care of business in my absence. So looking forward to that. All right, quick word from the sponsor. I'll be back. Bit of jazz funk for a touch. Let's see how it goes. AW on the real funky soul alternative known as Starpoint. I will see you. I will see you at the other side.
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just a wonderful piece. A wonderful piece of jazz funk. Took you back to 1977. Coming through is the album. And a track called Say You Will. Mitsume on bongos, I was reading. Or congas, excuse me. What a track. Yeah, bit of jazz funk on this Feel Good Friday as we get ready for that weekend. And the man is Steve King at the top of the hour. Looking forward, looking forward. Now, I've not played this next track for quite some time. Off we go.

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Always, always expanding your mind. 247-365, Lonnie Liston Smith, of course, and the Cosmic Echoes. Track simply called Expansions. Goes out to Susan Bradbury and Judy Price, quite liking that. Big shout out to Kevin Dixie, good to see you. Big hi to the lovely wife Sue. And what a great picture the other day with our very own Mr. Paul Newman, the soul provider. And do not forget, you can catch Paul tomorrow morning for the part of the Saturday morning lineup at 9 a.m. right here on Starpoint. And check out their schedule, a show for every single taste. Time to get into those heavy bass lines on this Feel Good Friday. Mr. Royers, off we go. Let's do this.

that bass line. Love that bass. Took you back to 1984. Roy Ayres, title track of an album called In the Dark. Later on this Feel Good Friday. All right, quickly running out of time. Steve King in about 11 minutes now. Wow, where did this 2 hours go? All right, what to do? What to do? Two to go on this Feel Good Friday. How about some Fatback bands? Let's do this.

another track with an incredible bass line. What a track. Took you back to the early 1980s, as I recall, a Fatback Band, of course. Is this the future? Powerful words on this Feel Good Friday. In about 5 minutes now, just over, Steve King, Soulful Sounds on this very, very soulful station. And be sure to check out that schedule of show for every single taste. We got your musical needs covered right here on Starpoint, the only place to be. I'll be back on Tuesday, slightly different vibe on a Tuesday. Eclectic Tuesday, new stuff, old stuff, and stuff in between. Check out that UK Soul Chart, the Breaker Chart, new releases, bumpy beats, and Tuesday treats as well, along with soulful birthdays and soulful shouts. Nigel Watson will be back on Monday, same time as right now, Aspects of Soul. Looking forward to that. In the meantime, have a great weekend. Have fun. Be nice. Be kind. Be polite. Open the door for somebody. Check on that neighbor you're not seeing for quite some time. And make this crazy world a better place for one and all. Ed W signing off. I'll see you on Tuesday. Take care. Bye for now. Out of here.

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right on, right on, right on, right on, and legal, legal, legal, legal. Bon cheri, my sweet baby, baby, what a nice and lovely and hot, lovely, sunny, viernes, Fredog Friday, sexta-feira, sextou. Afternoon on the lovely beautiful Stockholm City, my brother, a lacustre e belíssima ecológica capital da Suécia, my brother, be cool, be nice and be happy.

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what would rather happen at the summertime, baby. Adi there, I'm gonna turn on. Check it out, Friday. Friday, sexta, sexto. Dig it. I am in the middle of the day, Joaquin Joconeto.

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0: Jenkins from Los Angeles, California. Welcome to Timeless Tracks, America's countdown of the top R&B songs in the USA. Now, our countdown is based on the peak position of the top 30 songs in the United States over the last 6 decades, according to the National R&B Singles Charts. You'll hear some of your favorite artists from yesteryear, along with some history about the artist. And what makes our show unique is that we tell you the date the song enters the R&B Singles Chart. I'm your host, Tyrone Dubois. 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
1: Timeless track song number 17.
0: Lou Rawls was born in Chicago, Illinois, and raised by his grandmother. He began singing gospel music in his church choir at the age of 7. He later sang with local groups through which he met other future music stars, such as Sam Cooke and Curtis Mayfield. He began turning towards secular music in the late 50s. His career spans over 2 decades, including this single that entered the National R&B charts in August of 1971. Here's Lou Rawls.
2: That was a natural man. Someone told you to do something, you did it. Bam, right on. No questions asked. It was yes, sir, and yes, ma'am. You never said no, you know?

one of three male artists in the countdown, and a single that entered the National R&B charts in August of 1971. It's called Natural Man. Now let's go to our Timeless Tracks crossover. It's a single that began on the National R&B charts that crossed over to the all-important National Pop charts. Ashanti placed the first single of her career on the National R&B charts in January of 2002. But in 3 months, it crossed over to become the number one song in America on the National Pop charts in the month of April 2002. Here's Ashanti with Foolish.

0: När de andra snackar skit spelar vi din musik. MRS.
1: A Timeless Tracks crossover, Ashanti, with a single that entered the national R&B charts in January of 2002. It crossed over to become the number one song in America on the national pop charts in the month of April of 2002. It's Ashanti with Foolish. 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
2: Timeless track song number 13.
1: Isaac Hayes was born in a sharecropper's family in Covington, Tennessee. He and his sister were raised by their maternal grandparents. As a youngster, he ran errands, cut lawns, and shined shoes on Beale Street in Memphis. He later joined the school band and joined a label called Stax Records. Part of his legacy includes this single that entered the national R&B charts in September of 1969, and it peaked at number 13. Here's Isaac Hayes with Walk On By.

0: fame in 2002. His first single that entered the National R&B charts in September of 1969 peaked at number 13. It's called Walk On By. Heard across the nation and around the world. My name is Tyrone Dubois, and you're listening to Timeless Tracks. Now we're headed to a number one song in America by an artist who's part of a group that was formed to become an offshoot of one of the most famous groups in history. Now coming up, a Timeless Tracks extra. An artist who started as a background singer and debuted under a different name, but under their true name is where they hit it big. Their number one song in America is coming up right here on Timeless Tracks, the countdown of the top R&B songs in America over the last six decades, according to the National R&B Singles Charts.
1: What's up, LA? This is Felton Potter from Confunction. Thank you for joining me and Tyrone here on Timeless Tracks. We will be right back.
2: Ranger Station, Ranger speaking.
3: Yeah, hi. I'd like to report a bear sighting.
2: Location?
3: In the forest, near the side of the road.
2: No need for alarm, sir. The forest is where bears live.
3: But this was no ordinary bear.
2: No ordinary bear?
3: Yeah, one second I'm having a smoke taken in the view. Next thing I know, I am face to face with Smokey Bear.
2: Let me guess, Smokey had a tip for you.
3: He did. He must have seen me toss my cigarette on the ground. He told me never to do that because it only takes one spark to start a wildfire.
2: 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Did you know that 9 out of 10 wildfires are caused by humans? That means 9 out of 10 wildfires can be prevented.
3: That's what Smokey said. I had no idea.
2: That's why Smokey's famous, and you're not.
3: Good point.
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1: 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This your man, Avant, and you're listening to Timeless Tracks. Keep them coming, Jerome. They ain't ready, man, all right? One love.
0: Heard across the nation and around the world. From Los Angeles, California, my name is Tyrone Dubois, and you're listening to Timeless Tracks. Now, each week I count down the top R&B songs in America over the last six decades, according to the National R&B Singles Charts. 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It's by a singer who grew up in Brooklyn, New York. Now, they released an album under the name called Xena, and the artist became one of the busiest session singers in the industry, appearing on such groups such as Billy Ocean, Luther Vandross, Cheryl Lynn, and Will Downing. But the biggest major turn of her career happened when they used their own name under a new label. The result was a Grammy for Best Female R&B Vocal Performance, and their single that entered the National R&B chart in April of 1991 became the number one song in America. Here's Lisa Fisher with How Can I Ease the Pain.

0: Timeless Tracks Extra, Lisa Fisher, with a single that entered the national R&B charts in April of 1991 that became the number one song in America. It's called How Can I Ease the Pain? Now let's get back to our countdown.
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0: A group from Brooklyn, New York, consisted of two brothers, Damon and Lance Hayward, Steve Gray, and Gerard Jackson. They called themselves 4x4, and they entered the national R&B charts in August of 1987 with a single that peaked at number 10. Here's 4x4 with Come Over.

4x4, the second single of their career, it entered the national R&B charts in August of 1987. It peaked at number 10, and it's called Come Over. Once again, it's time for another Timeless Tracks crossover. It's a single that began on the national R&B charts that crossed over to the all-important national pop charts. A singer from Charlotte, North Carolina named Wilbert Harrison entered the national R&B charts with his first single in April of 1959. But in just 6 weeks, it crossed over to the national pop charts in the month of May of 1959 to become the number one song in America. Here's Wilbert Harrison and Kansas City.

0: Timeless Tracks crossover, Wilbert Harrison, with a single that entered the national R&B charts in April of 1959. It crossed over to become the number one song in America on the national pop charts in the month of May of 1959. Wilbert Harrison with Kansas City. Heard across the nation and around the world. My name is Tyrone Dubois, and you're listening to Timeless Tracks. We're coming up to a number one song in America. Now coming up, a Timeless Tracks trivia question. A listener in Marbella, Spain wanted to know, what stopped a popular trio group from getting Song of the Year? It's because of one of the biggest battles on the pop charts in history. It's coming up right here on Timeless Tracks, the countdown of the top R&B songs in America over the last six decades, according to the National R&B Singles Charts.
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5: Viola Kilgore began singing in church and developed into an in-demand professional gospel singer. She cut her first secular recording as an answer to Sam Cooke's famous single Chain Gang. Her single was called Sound of My Man Working on a Chain Gang. But her only single that entered the national R&B charts in April of 1963 peaked at number 3. Here's Viola Kilgore with The Love of My Man.

Yola Kilgore, a single that entered the National R&B charts in April of 1963. It peaked at number 3, and it's called The Love of My Man. It's time now for our Timeless Tracks trivia question, and it was sent to me at timelesstracks@gmail.com. Ariel Hernandez, who listens to our show on the Radio Network in Marbella, Spain, wanted to know why a popular singing group in the mid-70s didn't obtain Song of the Year on the pop charts. Well, Ariel, what you're speaking of was one of the biggest back-and-forth battles for a number one spot in music history. It began with a group called the Hutchinson Sisters originally, who were moderately successful as a group, but struck it big with one of the biggest singles of their career. And it was huge on the R&B charts as well as the pop charts. The problem was that it peaked at the same time a singer from Australia hit the charts with their first number one single. So the charts began this way. The singer Andy Gibb hit number one with I Just Want to Be Your Everything on the pop chart. For 4 weeks, no one could break through. Then the group you're speaking of broke through and stayed at number one for 4 weeks. But Andy Gibb held on to number two and for 1 week went to number three, but then roared back to the number one position. Not to be outdone, the group you're speaking of went back to number one as well. So both artists went to number one for 5 weeks. The problem? Andy Gibb stayed in the top 10 for a staggering 17 weeks. And the group you're speaking of changed their name from the Hutchinson Sisters to the Emotions, who entered the National R&B charts in May of 1977 to become the number one song in America. Here's the Emotions with Best of My Love.

0: Timeless Tracks trivia question from Ariel Hernandez of Marbella, Spain. The Emotions, who won a Grammy as Best R&B Vocal Group with a song that entered the national R&B charts in May of 1977. It's called Best of My Love. And if you have a trivia question or dedication, you can send it to me right here at timelesstracks@gmail.com or call us at the Timeless Tracks hotline. And that number is 310 area code 957-9274. Now let's get back to our countdown.
1: Timeless Track song number two.
0: A group that took its name from its hometown that consisted of seven members entered the national R&B charts with their first single in 1981 that reached the top 10. 2 years later, their third single entered the national R&B charts in February of 1983, and it peaked at number two. Here's Champagne with Try Again.

0: Champagne, their second top 10 single that entered the national R&B charts in February of 1983. It peaked at number 2, and it's called Try Again. Heard across the nation and around the world. My name is Tyrone Dubois, and you're listening to Timeless Tracks. Now coming up, a recap of the countdown and the number one song in America by an artist who came from a group who were to emulate one of the greatest R&B groups in history. Their first number one single as a solo artist is coming up right here on Timeless Tracks, the countdown of the top R&B songs in America over the last six decades, according to the National R&B Singles Charts.
1: Hey, this is Roxanne Sharon Tate, and just like the tracks that he plays, you know I am timeless. They'll be right back with Timeless Tracks.
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6: It's your boy Chubb Rock treating you right all the time, even though we're on the seas right now. Tom joined the crew with you, my boy Tyrone. Timeless Tracks, which I hope I have one of them. My boy told me that he plays it all the time. So to all the musicians out there, keep supporting my boy, man. All right? Peace.
0: Heard across the nation and around the world. My name is Tyrone Dubois, and you're listening to Timeless Tracks. We're now up to the number one song in America. But before we get there, let's recap the countdown by the number, artist, and year. Number 17, Lou Rawls, 1971. Number 13, Isaac Hayes, in the year of 1969. Number 10 was 4x4, in the year of 1987. Number 3 was Leola Kilgore, in the year of 1963. And the song that peaked at number 2 was Champagne, in the year of 1983.
7: Timeless Track Song Number 1.
0: We're now up to the number one song in America. It's by an artist from the Roxbury section of Boston, Massachusetts. He joined the group with four other members that was formed by a producer named Maurice Starr. And Starr's concept was to form a group that emulated one of the greatest R&B groups in history called the Jackson 5. It was basically a new edition of the Jackson 5. And the name New Edition became part of the group. The artist that was last to record a solo album and his first single that entered the national R&B charts in October of 1990 became the number one song in America. Here's Ralph Tresvant with Sensitivity.

0: biggest single of his career and the number one song in America. It entered the national R&B charts in October of 1990, and it's called Sensitivity. You've just heard the top R&B songs in the USA on Timeless Tracks, America's countdown of the top singles over the last six decades, according to the National R&B Singles Charts. The research for Timeless Tracks comes from National R&B Charts from the last six decades, and information about the artist, they come from various internet sources, including Soul Tracks, Oldies, AllMusic, Biography, and the artist's official web pages. Timeless Tracks is produced in Los Angeles, California by Tyrone Dubois in association with Windjime Productions. The music director is Jamar Collins, and the executive producer of Timeless Tracks is from the studios of Andrew Capra in Los Angeles, California. My name is Tyrone Dubois. Join us again as we go back into time and find the top R&B songs in America over the last six decades. You can like us on Facebook, follow us at Timeless Tracks on Twitter, or for more information on our show, you can always reach us at www.timelesstraxx.com. I'm Tyrone Dubois, and until then, never stop dreaming.
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